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It's Romero. You may have heard of me. Actually, you have heard of me. And Pebbles and Melissa and Leroy. We're on Hot 96.9 now every morning. Just wanted you to know, okay? Now remember to tell your friends too. Romero, Pebbles, Melissa, and Leroy on Hot 96.9.

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I get off at 12. Where we going? I need a drink. 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Just can't believe this, man. 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

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That's when I knew that your heart was scarring. 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
1: Peekable. 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

0: It's Romero. You may have heard of me. Actually, you have heard of me. And Pebbles and Melissa and Leroy were on Hot 96.9 now every morning. Just wanted you to know, okay? 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
3: 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Oh.

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1: 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The Get Up Crew.

0: 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We're gonna make you laugh today. 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
0: Hi, Maureen.
3: Hi.
0: What's up? You're looking for Jonah?
3: Yes.
0: So what happened?
3: I don't know. I don't know what happened. We had a great thing going.
0: Okay. So did anything happen like the last time you guys hung out or...
3: I mean, yeah, but it wasn't anything bad.
4: Well, you can let us be the judge.
0: Yeah, like, so what happened?
3: Okay, so the last time we were watching the Super Bowl at my sister's house, We were with her boyfriend, a bunch of her other friends, and at one point Jonah sits next to me and he says, "Oh my God, the soup is so good. Who made it?" And I was thinking to myself, nobody made the soup. What is he even talking about? And I look, and he was eating a bowl of Thousand Island dressing.
0: He was eating a bowl of Thousand Island dressing?
3: Yeah.
4: What?
3: Like, it was hilarious. And before I even told him, let him know what's up, I was taking pictures. Because it was kind of cute. And, like, I waited until he finished. And then I told him. Everyone at this point's cracking up. My sister, her boyfriend, all the other randos that were there. And... I know he was a little embarrassed about that, but I hope he's not pulling me off because of that.
0: So what did he say when he found out that, like, when you told him that he was eating salad dressing?
3: Oh no, he didn't want to believe it. Like, he's like, "This is soup. Like, you can't tell me different." Like, we had to show him actually the empty bottle of dressing just so he would believe us.
5: Wow.
3: And then he was like, "Okay, fine." And he started laughing about it too.
0: All right. So, I mean, Maybe that's it. Maybe it's because he ate an entire bowl of salad dressing and thought it was soup. Or maybe he had a heart attack because he ate an entire bowl of Thousand Islands. We'll give him a call for you next, all right?
3: Okay, thank you.
0: All right, hang on, Maureen. Second date update on the 10s. 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
3: All right, so we just spoke to Maureen, and apparently she's looking for Jonah, and she thinks what happened was the last time they were hanging out, it was like a Super Bowl party, and Jonah, well, he had a bowl of what he thought was soup, but was really, it was salad dressing.
4: My God.
3: Thousand Island.
5: I mean, I do love Thousand Island dressing, but I mean...
3: Could you eat an entire bowl of it?
5: Probably not.
3: Yeah. Well, he ate an entire bowl of it, and he was commenting on how delicious the soup was, and Maureen was like, who the hell brought soup? And then they noticed what he was eating, and Maureen, being what people do now, instead of immediately saying, hey, stop eating that, it's not soup, she pulled her phone out and started taking pictures so she could have evidence of it later when she made fun of him. But anyway, she said that everybody was laughing at him about it, and that he was kind of laughing too, but who knows, maybe he really got embarrassed about it after him, and that's why he blew her off. Who knows? Maureen, you still there?
6: I am.
3: Okay, stay quiet. We're going to try and call him right now, okay?
6: Okay.
3: All right.
7: Hello? Man, I told Tony I was going to be in late.
3: What? Hold on. Is this Jonah?
7: Yeah.
3: Hi, Jonah. This is Ramiro, Pebbles, and Melissa, the Get Up Crew show. Can I explain why we're calling?
7: Wait, who is this? Who the is this?
3: Okay, so it's the Get Up Crew show. We got your phone number from a girl that knows you and would love to go on a date with you. So basically... we're going to tell you the girl's name. It's not a setup. It's not a blind date. But if you agree to go on a date with this girl, she thinks you have a good chemistry, we'll set it up with a date. You tell us the restaurant you want to go to, and we will reserve it. It'll be free food and free drinks. Just one date to see if you and this girl get along.
7: So you're going to buy me food and drinks? I get to pick the girl?
3: No. We'll tell you the girl's name. So her name, do you want us to tell you the girl's name?
7: I mean, yeah, I guess, as long as it's not that I went out with last time.
4: Oh, Jesus.
5: Okay.
3: Was that girl's name Maureen by any chance?
7: I hope not. yeah.
6: Who the hell are you calling a whore?
3: No, I mean, no, just, so listen, Jonah, Maureen's on the phone right now. Hold on, but...
6: yeah.
3: She said that last time you guys hung out, you just ate salad dressing thinking it was soup.
7: yeah, happened, but that's so whatever. Stupid. That doesn't have anything to do with anything.
3: So what happened?
7: She f***ed up. I caught her.
6: What the f*** are you talking about?
4: Caught her what?
7: I'm talking about the picture that you sent me.
3: What picture did she send you? Of you eating the salad dressing?
6: I don't know. I sent him a picture of you eating the salad dressing, but that's it.
7: Yeah, but no. You f***ed up because if you look at the bottom, you know, you sent me that screenshot and I zoomed in on the little picture on the bottom and the picture right before me eating the dressing was some dude's d-
5: oh, Jesus.
7: It wasn't mine.
5: What?
7: you know how you send someone a screenshot on an iPhone, you get all the little pictures at the bottom?
3: Yeah.
7: Yeah.
5: Oh,
7: well,
5: yeah.
7: One of them was some dude's.
5: Oh, my God. I've actually gotten busted for that. Not with a pic, but I've gotten.
3: Really?
5: Busted. Yes. Like, because sometimes you don't see those like, at the
3: and
5: bottom.
3: And you zoomed in, you nosy son of a bitch.
7: I zoomed in. I'm nosy, yeah.
3: Okay, okay, well, who's
5: hilarious.
3: Well, okay, well, Maureen, who's the guy?
6: Oh, my God. It's really just not that big of a deal. It's some stupid ex-boyfriend.
7: He's sending you pictures of his.
5: Oh,
6: I mean, I don't know. He was drunk and obviously wants to get back with me, but like, that's not the way to do it. And listen, I didn't respond to him.
7: Okay, but you saved the picture, so that's
6: okay. But like, it was accidental. Like, I just automatically hit the little save button whenever someone sends me a pic. I'm not thinking
7: stupid.
6: About it.
5: Oh no,
7: I am not stupid. No,
6: listen, Jonah, you ate a bowl of dressing and you thought it was soup. Come on.
4: God.
7: That's a
3: different stupid. So hold on a second. Hold on. Why don't you just like block the guy's number if that's what he sends you?
6: I mean, it's complicated. We dated for 3 years and like had the Netflix and the Disney Plus together. So we still communicate about that. And like, we'll Venmo each other.
7: What's the name
6: it,
7: of your
6: you know?
7: Kids? No, like, I don't know. You want me to believe that it's because you're... we'll share Netflix passwords or whatever, but it's pretty obvious something else is going on. He's sending you pics, so you can go yourself. I'm over it.
6: Wow. He was just being stupid and drunk. He never does that when he's sober.
7: I don't really care. I don't give a flying like that doesn't have anything to do with me. I'm not going out with a girl who's taking pictures of some dude and saving them on her phone. That's not for me.
3: So is that no to another date or?
7: Yeah, that's a no. That's a hell no. It's an all the way off no.
6: Wow. You're making a big deal out of nothing.
7: You can all the way off. There was a picture of some dude next to me with my wide open mouth eating salad dressing. I'm not into that.
1: Coming up on the next second date update at 7:10.
3: She never wants to see him again because they were stuck in traffic. For real, 7:10, second date update on the 10s. Get up, crew.

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1: Savannah Guthrie, I feel so bad that she doesn't realize that everyone's over her mom missing.
2: Ooh,
1: it's the truth.
2: No.
1: It's the truth.
3: I think she realizes it.
1: And she keeps bringing it back up.
3: I mean,
1: find out the latest coming up in The Juice with Melissa, and then Leroy has some good news. Go ahead, Melissa.
3: All right, well, Savannah Guthrie did make a tearful plea to the public during her Today Show broadcast yesterday morning. Now, it came after news of new information about one of the notes that were sent to the media days after her mom Nancy's disappearance. The message claimed that she had died with no apology or request for payment for the release of her body. Savannah said the entire family is in agony.
4: You know, I don't have any comment on the story, and I'm not involved in our coverage, but I can't pretend I'm not here. And so since I am, I wanted to just take the opportunity to ask people to beg people to come forward. Somebody knows something. And this is a new story today that is on your radar, but this is the life that my sister lives, that I live, that my brother lives, that our extended families live.
1: Why didn't you tell us when that note came out if it was a couple days later?
2: I believe they were like, they didn't want it out there for some reason. Not the family,
1: yeah,
2: but they were instructed to, you know, keep that quiet and whatever. I don't know, something weird.
1: I'm a little upset. Because you're telling me that this note didn't ask for anything. It just said, yo, your mom's dead. So it's basically like somebody confessing.
2: Dang.
1: And
3: is,
1: you had us out here looking for your mother. Not that I was out there looking for your mother, but you know what I mean.
3: I didn't know you were.
1: Yeah, you know what I mean.
3: Boots on the ground. I had no idea. As of this morning, there is still no update or major break in the case.
1: I mean, I think I know. We just got the update and the major break a couple of days later. Your mom, we all knew.
3: But they're still looking. They would like to
1: for
3: be
1: the
3: able
1: body?
3: To. Yes.
1: Okay, can that person now send a letter with the coordinates so Savannah can shut up?
3: Oh, my God. The next versus battle is set. B2K and Pretty Ricky will battle it out head to head, song for song, that'll last 10 minutes.
1: Yeah, seriously.
3: And fans can watch live on Apple Music. They can also vote and decide who the winner of each round is. The event is scheduled for tomorrow night at 6:30 Pacific time, so 9:30 p.m. Eastern time.
1: Literally song for song. Yeah. One song, done.
2: You know, T.I. said versus is poor people activity.
3: Poor people.
2: I don't agree with that. However, this one kind of, I'm not going to say
3: it's reaching a little
2: bit. It's not poor people activity. It just, I don't know, desperate activity or something.
3: Yeah. It's like Versus was great when it first started and you had like real artists with extensive catalogs that
1: and
3: you could really see going back and back and back and being like, man, I can't decide.
1: Right.
3: This one, it's like,
1: it's not a catalog. It's a page.
3: Not even.
1: We also have, you know, back when Versus started, we didn't have anything else going on. We were desperate to watch things
3: because
1: we couldn't leave the house.
3: COVID, right?
1: Yeah. Now you're telling me you're going to stay in to watch Pretty Ricky versus B2K? That's dumb people activity.
3: And the estate of Whitney Houston is feeling some kind of way after Oprah's revelation that Whitney was high on her show. Oprah was in France accepting an award when she was on stage doing a Q&A. During the interview, she revealed that during Whitney's final appearance on her show in 2009, she was high and fell off the stage, which she then asked her audience to keep quiet.
5: I had such trust from the Oprah show audience that Whitney did, I think it was her last show with us, and she had gone back on drugs. The first interview I did with her when we'd gone behind stage and I asked her about her intention, she was clean. But the day she came to my show then to perform in front of the audience, she was not. And she fell off of the stage. And I knew if that story got out that she'd fallen off of the stage, that everybody would be, that she would be destroyed by that. And so even though the audience was there and the audience had cameras, I begged them not to put those pictures out because it would ruin her life.
1: Oh my God.
3: Crazy, right?
1: If that doesn't speak to the power of Oprah at her height, I don't know what does.
3: Yeah.
1: Because that would never.
3: Oh, please. You'd have to fight to see who the first person was going to be to put that information out.
1: It would be up before, like, while she's making the plea, it would be up. Are you kidding me?
2: Well, unfortunately, the cat's been out the bag when it comes to Whitney and her substance abuse. People have made jokes. There's been movies. Mm-hmm. There's been documentaries. So I don't know how anyone could be upset with Oprah.
3: Well, Whitney's sister-in-law, Pat Houston, is upset, and she's also the guardian of Whitney's estate. She's denying that Whitney was high that day, saying Whitney absolutely fell off the stage, but it was during a sound check, and due to the darkness of the area and her unfamiliarity with the stage, she was absolutely not high. Like many people, she faced personal battles, but it's inaccurate and unfair to attach that struggle to every performance or every chapter of her life.
1: She didn't say every performance. She said this one specific performance she was high, which she was. I wasn't there, and I could tell you she was high.
3: Of course, Whitney Houston did pass away 2.5 years after that appearance. All right, here is Leroy with your good news.
2: All right, y'all bear with me. What started as an ordinary day turned into a crazy trip down memory lane for an English sports reporter named Mark Dexter, who was reunited with his wallet he didn't even remember losing more than 30 years ago. The long-lost wallet found at a local school, still containing old ID photos and personal mementos from when he was a younger guy, and he says he really has no idea how it got there. As he went through the wallet, it became an accidental time capsule, offering a rare glimpse into the past and bringing back memories that had long faded away. The discovery not only sparked nostalgia, I love nostalgia, but also reminded him how everyday items can preserve pieces of your personal history. Thanks to the honesty and effort of those who helped return it, the recovered wallet became a reminder that sometimes life's greatest surprises are hidden in the past, waiting to be rediscovered. And that's your good news. The Juice and Good News is brought to you by Kia of Dartmouth. Kia Fever is back at Kia of Dartmouth, and this year everybody wins. With thousands off every Kia on the lot, if Dana says it's the best deal guaranteed.
6: 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Baby.

0: 969 Boston's number one for throwbacks. Today's best hip hop, got a crew, Ramiro, Melissa, and Leroy. Leroy's lady embarrassed him in the worst way. Actually, let me take that back. She embarrassed him in the best way.
1: I was just going to say.
0: In the best way over the weekend. Worst way for Leroy. Best way for any other man who has balls.
2: I was shocked.
0: We were texting back and forth. We had like a little group text going. We were trying to set up like a little dinner, you know, amongst all of us. And during this text, Leroy was like in and out, mostly out because he was... He was working. He was on air. And so literally in the middle of the text, Leroy's like, I'm working right now. And Tina, Leroy's wife, man.
2: You seem all, if Ramiro I was seems so proud, embarrassed or hesitant to I say wasn't, it.
0: No, I wasn't embarrassed. I was impressed. I was impressed.
1: I was shocked.
0: She just immediately responded right under Leroy saying, I'm working. She wrote on this and she put a picture of a cat.
1: I'm blushing over. I was like, what?
2: I don't know where that came from.
0: I'm so proud. That was beautiful. How did that embarrass you?
2: Because it was unexpected. Yes. And it just, I don't know. You know, obviously we talk like that to each other.
0: Yeah.
2: But I didn't expect her to put that in a group chat. But
0: that makes me whenever my wife says something like sexual or whatever about
1: me. Yeah, she does it in front of me all the time. Like,
0: yeah. In front of another person.
1: All the time.
0: I'm like, yes. Yes.
2: I got off.
0: Leroy. Like,
1: yes, you did.
2: And by the way, Pebbles was a part of that. And didn't she say she was like, I'm blocking this?
1: Yep.
0: Yeah, well, she needs to grow up because that, I've said this a million times. When it comes to the sex game, word of mouth is everything in that business. And when I say word of mouth, I don't mean the word from your mouth. It has to be somebody else talking about you. So when you get the cosign like that from your significant other, out of nowhere. Leroy, you need to buy her a gift.
2: I'll give her a gift.
0: That's beautiful.
1: Yes, you will.
0: Because most of the time, you either don't get sex talk or you'll get like weird. I'm always like, these guys are on the verge of divorce. When you see a couple and they do that weird passive aggressive insulting of each other in front of other people. I can't. That makes me feel so wildly uncomfortable because then I'm like, okay, my nature is to joke about stuff and to kind of like instigate. But I'm like, if I instigate this, I might be instigating the like a relationship destroying incident. You know what I'm saying?
2: Yeah.
0: So whenever I hear something like that, the Tina thing, it makes me so happy.
2: You know what I don't like? Tina and I, in September, it'll be a year that we will have been married. In November, it will be 4 years that we've been together.
0: Yeah.
2: And you have people who, when they see us, they're like, oh, you guys look so happy, blah, blah, blah, blah, blah. And they'll say stuff like, you know, oh, it's you guys are still in the honeymoon phase. Why can't we just be happy?
0: Yeah.
2: Why are you
0: You'll
2: trying
0: eventually
2: to put,
0: hate each other?
1: Yeah.
2: Like people are trying to put this downfall, this angry, this mad energy on us. Like it's eventually coming and you guys are just in the honeymoon phase. No, we're good. Yeah. We're happy.
1: It's a little thing called envy. I think a lot of people are jealous when they see happy couples that have been together for several years that are still happy.
2: Keep it in your head. You don't tell me that. Oh, you guys are just in the honeymoon phase. Shut up.
1: Right. Like, what does that mean?
0: That's what Tina needs to jump in and be like, if he keeps putting it on me the way he's putting it on me, we're going to be in the honeymoon stage for another 9-10 inches. I mean, years.
2: One time we had a 4-hour marathon, but I'm, you know.
0: Oh!
1: All right. You know what? Now it's a little much. Oh, yay.
0: How you doing that, man?
1: Wow.
0: Coming up, we're giving away tickets for Lil Wayne and 2 Chainz. All right, that's going to happen at 8:05. We'll tell you a word to enter a hot 969.

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1: With the first pick in the 2026 NBA draft, the Washington Wizards select Anise Dibansa Jr. Yeah. From Brigham Young University.
0: Did you see A.J. Dibansa?
2: Yes.
0: Getting picked number one overall. Did you see his elementary school?
2: Oh, yeah.
3: Loved it.
0: Can somebody check on that mascot? There was a mascot. So they had a shot of the elementary school where AJ went to when they announced him being the first pick. And of course, the kids went crazy. Mm-hmm. But there was a mascot there who literally just got, at one point, his mask came off. Like, he just got knocked over by a bunch of little kids. Yeah. And nobody was helping him up. It was hilarious. Mm-hmm. But good for him. AJ Dibansa.
2: What a night. I literally watched just for him.
3: Yeah.
2: And once the pick happened, I was going to turn it off. I watched about maybe four more picks. And then I was like, wait a minute, Lee, your guy already went. I'm out of here. I didn't care about the Celtics pick. Nothing. Mm. AJ went number one. Number two, Patterson. You can tell he was tight. He wanted to be number one.
0: Really?
2: But no, sir. Brockton's own AJ. He got good. It. So,
3: I loved did you see when they were talking about his outfit, what he was wearing?
2: Oh, yeah.
3: He flew out to Paris and had his suit custom made for the event last night. And then they were talking to both AJ and the second pick, and they were like, what pick do you think you're going to go? And AJ was like, I ain't going lower than number one. Right. He said it. He was that confident.
0: Yeah. Brockton, between Cape Verde and now this, what else? Things happen in threes. Things happen in threes. Go out and play your lottery. By the way, and this is something that I will tell AJ if he ever comes in again.
3: You still don't think he will. You think he's going to big time us.
0: Yeah, well, he's busy now. He's an NBA player or whatever. But this is something I'm going to tell him, because what I'm going to say kind of sounds a little bitchy, but it's the truth. Mm-hmm. He needs to work on his face. He has a black man resting bitch
2: Dang.
0: Face. Tell me he doesn't. He needs to learn how to smile. That's what it is.
2: Have you watched him play?
0: I've watched him play.
2: That face isn't there when he plays. I think that's all like, oh, well, no, you're talking about expanding beyond basketball and being something.
0: Yes, okay. Yes. And okay, the inflection in the voice, that would be nice, too, because you talk like this the entire time, so you always sound like you're bored. But when you add in the non-smile, people are like, yo, why? Do you hate me? I didn't even do anything to you. No. So he's a nice guy. So that's why, knowing that he's a nice guy, I'll tell him this if he ever comes in. I'll be like, yo, you got a black man resting.
3: Stop saying that.
0: He has a black man resting bitch face. He needs to, the little corners, just smile
3: a couple
0: bit.
3: Things. He's going to be on Good Morning America this morning, which I think is super cool. And then he was talking about how he didn't want, because you know how right before the draft, like seconds before you get called, mm-hmm. you usually get a text or a call mm-hmm. from the GM or someone like kind of letting you know this is what's happening.
0: Yeah.
3: He didn't want to know. He wanted to know when Adam Silver, the commissioner, announced his name. So he gave his phone to his dad.
0: Oh, that's
3: so
0: cool.
3: His dad had his phone and he didn't know until his name was announced.
0: Like, and it's in him, by the way. Now you mentioned his dad. It's in him. His dad, I've never seen him not smiling. Every time
3: his dad is always smiling.
0: Every time I see Ace, man, he got that smile going. He's like, my son's going to make me a millionaire. But, so congratulations once again.
2: Yes.
0: AJ Dibansa. Brockton, that's two.
2: Yes.
0: That's two.
2: Beautiful.
0: What's number three? That's all I'm saying. All right. Coming up, we got a second date update for you. We got Lil Wayne and 2 Chainz tickets, and your little check on the World Cup action is next with Leroy. Hot 969.

0: Now, Leroy with a check of the World Cup action.
1: Now, before I start, we were talking about the NBA draft, and this is just me as a sports guy. It would bother me. I said the second pick, his name, I think I said Patterson. It's not. It's Darren Peterson. So I just wanted to get that out the way. I would have been beating myself up for the rest of the
0: game. Yeah, I noticed, but I didn't want to embarrass you.
1: Anyways, yesterday, Ronaldo led the way for Portugal, scoring two goals as they dismantled Uzbekistan 5-0. By the way, did you see the decoy kick?
0: I did. I had no idea what a decoy kick was. I just thought it was the other guy taking a kick. I didn't know you could do that, though. That's pretty cool.
1: My whole thing is, like, you got to stay with him no matter what. You got to focus on him no matter what.
0: Yeah.
1: I don't care what other decoy stuff is going on. I'm focusing on him. Hell but yeah. Anyways, they won. England and Ghana ended in a scoreless draw. Croatia over Panama 1-0. And Colombia beat the Democratic Republic of Congo 1-0. Today, you got Bosnia and Qatar this afternoon at 3. Switzerland versus Canada also at 3. Your 6 o'clock games are Morocco versus Haiti and Scotland versus Brazil. And to end the night, Shakira against Mexico at 9, while at the same time South
0: Shakira,
1: Africa.
0: Shakira, what are you doing? La la la la la la
1: la la la. Shakira.
0: Chechia?
1: At the same time. Stop. 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

0: second bad, but somebody gotta do it. Got my foot up on the gas, but somebody gotta do it. Turn this TV off.
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0: Turn this TV off.
1: 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If you want to see Lil Wayne and 2 Chainz, we got tickets for that at 8:05 this morning. They're going to be at the Bank New Hampshire Pavilion. 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
1: Richard.
4: Hey, what's up, guys?
1: What's up, man?
5: What's up?
1: You're looking for Charlotte?
4: Yeah, man. I'm hoping you guys could help me out.
1: All right. What happened? That sigh.
4: Okay. I went on this date with her, right?
1: Mm-hmm.
4: We've been seeing each other for a while.
1: Yeah.
4: Well, I surprised her, brought her to an Italian restaurant. I mean, this is someplace she's been dying to try.
1: Anything weird happen?
4: Man, nothing out of the ordinary. I mean, the place was good. We talked. We laughed.
1: Mm-hmm.
4: But before we got there, we were supposed to eat at 6:30.
1: Yeah.
4: And there was an accident, shut down the highway. We're like an hour late for our reservation. But I called them, and they were cool about it. So other than that, I don't know what else it could be.
1: Can you think of anything at any point that you f***ed her off, or?
4: No, not really. I mean, this didn't f*** her off. It wasn't a big deal that we were late.
1: Mm-hmm.
4: We first started dating, though. I was kind of sh- because I was still using, I hate even saying this, man.
5: Oh,
4: I was still using my ex's Netflix account, all right?
5: Okay, I mean, I know, I'm going to defend you. I think a lot of us
1: do
5: that.
1: Was your ex aware of you using it, or were you stealing it?
4: Nah, I was robbing her. I was stealing it.
5: Okay, never mind. I take that back.
1: Okay, so like she didn't realize that you were still on it?
4: My ex is a moron. I mean, she's not a very smart person when it comes to technology.
1: Uh-huh.
4: Okay, when we broke up, I changed one of the account names to Settings.
1: Instead of Richard, it said Settings, and she thought it was Settings, so she left it alone?
6: What?
4: Yeah, that's exactly right.
1: That's freaking brilliant. How long were you doing that for?
4: Dude, we broke up like 7 years ago.
1: Oh, my God.
5: Okay.
6: Wow.
5: That's a long time.
1: Oh, my
4: God.
1: Well,
4: you'd think somebody would have noticed it in 7 years, but she didn't, so there you go.
1: Oh, that's hilarious.
4: Well, anyway.
6: Anyway.
4: I think she must have found out that I wasn't just doing it with Netflix.
1: Oh, you're doing it with everything else?
5: Wait, what?
4: Pretty much every other streaming service.
5: Okay, so you're just outright stealing from her, and she has no clue.
4: That's one way of saying it.
5: All
4: I got
5: right.
4: Disney,
6: one
4: Peacock,
6: way.
4: Amazon, Paramount. I'm telling you, she's not very smart.
5: How the
4: smart.
5: Hell does she not know?
1: Wait, you got a dumbass.
4: She's an idiot. That's okay. Why we broke up.
5: Okay, all right, so how does the girl you're trying to get in touch with know of all this?
4: Well, we were sitting around, we're watching TV one night, and as I'm getting ready to go into, you know how when you open up Netflix, it shows profiles?
1: Yeah.
5: Yes.
4: So she saw Settings and just had a question about it. So I had to fess up, and I'm like, all right, here's what happened.
5: Okay.
4: And I'm thinking she's going to find it funny. I mean, this has been going on for a while.
1: Yeah.
4: And she didn't find it funny. She thought I was a d***.
5: Oh. All right. Well, if we had to narrow down what the issue might be, it might have got somewhere.
1: Yeah. Okay. So are you, if that's it, are you willing to pay for all your own streaming services now?
4: Wait a minute now.
1: That's a chunk of
4: Let's
1: money.
4: Let's not get ahead of ourselves.
1: Okay. We'll give her a call for you next. Okay. Second date update on the 10s.

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2: We just spoke to Richard. He's looking for Charlotte. Listen, I'm just going to get right to it. If you have a stupid ex, you might want to try what Richard did. Richard was stealing for 7 years his ex-girlfriend's Netflix and other streaming services by changing one of the profile names to settings. So for some reason, she thought she just left it alone and he can go under settings and watch his own stuff. So anyway, he's looking for Charlotte, and it could be because she found out about that and she thinks that he's a piece of crap now. Anyway, Richard, you still there?
3: Yes, I am.
2: All right, beautiful. Okay, stay quiet. We're going to call her right now.
4: Hello?
2: Hi, is this Charlotte?
4: Yes, is this the doctor's office? I needed to change my son's appointment.
2: Your son's appointment. Okay, no, this is not the doctor's office, but let me explain real quick. This is the Get Up Crew show. Can I explain why we're calling? It's a good reason.
4: I'm sorry. Who is this?
2: Okay, so we are a radio show, the Get Up Crew, and basically, so we got your phone number from a guy that knows you and would love to go on a date with you. And we're going to tell you his name, and if you say yes to a date, it'll just be one date, and we will pay for whatever place you want to go to whenever you're free.
4: Okay, hold on. You just said a lot of things there. Slow down.
2: Okay. So we got your phone number from a gentleman that knows you. He wants to go on a date with you. We'll tell you his name. If you agree, we'll pay for whatever date you choose. So you can pick the restaurant and we'll pay. We'll reserve the restaurant and you could have free food and free drinks just to see if you and this guy get along. All right. You know what? I'll just say the guy. So, okay. The guy that called us about you, his name is Richard. Do you know Richard?
4: Richard? Are you like for real?
2: Yeah. Yes. Okay. So he said that you kind of blocked him, and he thinks it might be because he was stealing his ex-girlfriend's Netflix and Disney and Paramount and all that stuff, and you were mad at him about that.
4: Look, he was stealing way more than Netflix.
2: Yes, he was. So is that why you blew him off?
4: No. That's not why. That has nothing to do with it. That's not it.
5: Oh. So something else.
2: Yeah. So what happened?
4: Oh, so he didn't tell you what happened at dinner the last time we had it. It got bad.
5: Okay.
2: No, he said that you guys had a great dinner. He thought it was the Netflix thing. What happened at dinner?
4: Did he tell you what happened on the way to dinner, though?
5: He did not.
6: No.
2: No, he just said there was like an accident or something like that that caused you to be late.
4: Yeah, and it also caused me to myself.
2: To yourself?
6: I thought that's what you said.
4: Yeah, that's exactly what I said. I myself on the way to dinner.
5: I'm confused.
4: I can explain it.
5: Please do.
6: No.
4: I can explain. We're on our way to dinner, okay? Uh-huh. Just listen. We're on our way to dinner. I'm telling him, like, listen, can you get off the next exit? I need to go use the bathroom. You know, I'm trying to be cute about it because I don't want to tell the guy I'm on a date with I got to go shit.
5: Ew.
4: But he didn't. He don't listen to me. He just keep driving. So we get stuck on the highway. It's not moving because of some f-ing accident.
2: Uh-huh.
4: I don't even want to admit what I had to do. This is so embarrassing. So I had to grab one of my son's diapers. And I had to use that to go to the bathroom in.
2: Number one or number two?
6: Well, she said she...
4: I told you I myself.
5: I mean...
6: Wait, you changed into this? Like, what?
4: This is so embarrassing. I'm mad I'm even talking about this on the radio, honestly.
6: Well, you are.
7: I don't even believe it. I was supposed to be quiet, but what the f*** did I do wrong?
2: Okay, hold on a second. Hold on. Okay, so Richard is on the phone.
7: Hell no.
4: He's been on the phone this whole time?
2: Yeah, he heard what you said. Yeah.
5: Did he know you yourself? I'm so confused. I have so many questions.
2: Yeah.
7: I'm the one that suggested you hop in the back seat and in the diaper. I thought I was helping.
5: Okay, this is too much.
4: If you would have listened to me and got off the exit, I wouldn't even have to do that. Like, if somebody tells you they need to use the bathroom.
7: I didn't know we'd be stuck in traffic. We were 6 minutes from the restaurant. I thought you'd be able to hold it. Who the
4: Listen to me, though.
7: What were you even doing with a diaper? This is something you do all the time anyway, right?
4: Wait, what? First of all, you.
7: Whoa.
4: I don't like that.
7: You too. You should be mad at the asshole that crashed the truck, not me.
2: Well, hold on a second. The chances of this happening. Okay, this is okay. I got it. Next time you're driving to a restaurant, if somebody says, "Can you pull over to go to the bathroom?" All you got to do is do it, Richard. Can you just get off the exit next time? Can you?
7: What? This is crazy. What if we go somewhere and the bathroom's out of order? Is that going to be my fault too?
4: Everything is going to be your fault if you don't just get off the exit. At least just listen to somebody when they're telling you they have to use the bathroom. What's so? It's not that hard to get off the exit. You're just
7: Off the exit. You know that. We were trapped in traffic. What was I going to go over another car just so you would somewhere comfortable?
5: Okay.
4: But I told him to get off the exit before traffic hit.
5: Aha. Uh-huh.
4: He didn't listen, so that's what caused this whole scenario to go down.
7: First off, you weren't driving, I was. You don't tell me how to drive.
5: All right.
7: I don't tell you
5: If you have a passenger in your,
7: you too.
5: If you have a passenger in your car telling you they're about to themselves, I don't know. If it was my car and me, I'd be running, I'd be driving right off the road and being like, okay, no, go somewhere
7: else. You
5: wouldn't
7: believe they were actually going to. You wouldn't even believe it. She was in the car. We were 6 minutes from the restaurant. It wasn't a big deal. The average person can hold it.
4: Clearly, first of all, you don't know what's going on with me in my stomach.
7: Okay. I didn't do anything wrong. That's all I can tell you.
4: You know what? You're an asshole, and I'm glad this is like no. Like, all no. Right. Like, I would never.
2: So I said no.
4: Ever again.
7: Oh, really? You would never? Really? Look, I didn't do anything wrong. I'm saying it again. I didn't want to embarrass her by saying she took a in the back seat of a car and wiped her with Taco Bell Taco Bell napkin.
5: Right?
4: Yeah, you can go to hell. Like, seriously, I'm over this.
0: Coming up on the next second date update at 8:10.
2: He asked her for a favor and she said yes, and now she regrets saying yes to the favor and never wants to see him again because he sucks. Find out what happened. 8:10. Another second date update on the 10s right here. Hot 969 with a

knocks you down. You got to give it up to Oprah Winfrey, because at the height of her powers, she was stronger than Thanos. Find out what she convinced an entire audience to do. Coming up next in The Juice with Melissa. 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
1: Yo, Oprah. forget about Thanos. Oprah could snap her fingers and make half the universe disappear. Just find out how powerful she was at the height of her career. Coming up in The Juice with Melissa. And then Leroy has your good news. Melissa, go.
2: Well, first off, Savannah Guthrie made a tearful plea to the public during her Today Show broadcast yesterday morning. It came after news of new information about one of the notes that were sent to the media days after her mom Nancy's disappearance. The message claimed that she had died with no apology or request for payment for the release of her body. Savannah said the entire family is in agony.
3: You know, I don't have any comment on the story and I'm not involved in our coverage. But I can't pretend I'm not here. And so since I am, I wanted to just take the opportunity to ask people to really to beg people to come forward. Somebody knows something. And this is a new story today that is on your radar. But this is the life that my sister lives, that I live, that my brother lives, that our extended families live.
1: Well, Savannah, you don't have a comment, but I do. First and foremost,
2: be nice.
1: That killer was really, really nice. They sent them a letter and they were like, hey, listen. No. Like, think about it. Like, listen, she's dead. I don't want anything or whatever. Just, you need to stop asking people to find your mother and all this stuff. She's on medication.
2: What was the point of the letter then?
1: It was just to, like, they felt bad. Maybe they were a fan of the Today Show or whatever. Good morning or whatever.
2: I highly doubt they felt bad.
1: She's dead. Stop looking for her. That's one. Two, if you got that a few days after, you need to let us know, hey, my mom's dead. Can you guys help us find the body? Because you had people out there, not me. But you had people out there who probably were like, oh, let's look for this old lady. She's probably lost somewhere, you know, holding her chest because she doesn't have her
2: heart medication. I'm sure there is a legitimate reason why they weren't allowed to let people know what was in the contents of the note. I mean, the FBI, they're very specific when it comes to that kind of stuff. They don't want certain things to be leaked.
4: First thing that comes to my mind, just because the letter was written doesn't make it a fact. So
2: exactly. That's another reason.
4: Put that out there. It may cause people who want to help to say, all right, well, if she's not around, right, I'm done.
2: As of this morning, by the way, still no update or major break in the case. So, and I know, like, Romero, most people that you say are over it. So.
1: I say that in the nicest way. But that is true.
2: I see that online a lot.
1: It's going to sound weird, but I say that in the nicest way possible.
2: No one, except whenever she
1: breaks down on TV and reminds people, nobody's thinking about your mom. I'm sorry. That's just how it is. We move on with everything.
2: Well, the next Versus battle is set. B2K and Pretty Ricky will battle it out head to head, song for song. And fans can watch live on Apple Music. It'll be all of 10 minutes. I'm kidding. Fans could also vote and decide who the winner of each round is. The event is scheduled for tomorrow night at 6:30 Pacific time, so 9:30 Eastern time. And the estate of Whitney Houston is feeling some kind of way after Oprah's revelation that Whitney was high on her show once. Oprah was in France accepting an award when she was on stage doing a Q&A. And during the interview, she revealed that during Whitney's final appearance on her show in 2009, she was high and fell off the stage, which she then asked her audience to keep quiet.
5: I had such trust from the Oprah show audience that Whitney did, I think it was her last show with us, and she had gone back on drugs. The first interview I did with her when we'd gone behind stage and I asked her about her attention, she was clean. But the day she came to my show then to perform in front of the audience, she was not, and she fell off of the stage. And I knew if that story about that everybody would be, that she would be destroyed by that. And so even though the audience was there and the audience had cameras, I begged them not to put those pictures out because it would ruin her life. And they did.
1: That is unreal, because if it was today, she's in the process of going, hey, can you please not put those pictures up? That'd already be like,
2: people would have already gotten sold their videos to someone, TMZ. Whitney's sister-in-law, Pat Houston, by the way, who's also the guardian of her estate, denies that Whitney was high, saying Whitney absolutely fell off the stage, but it was during a sound check, and it was due to the darkness of the area and her unfamiliarity with the stage. She was absolutely not high. Like many people, she faced personal battles, but it's inaccurate and unfair to attach that struggle to every performance. What the studio audience witnessed on stage was the result of discipline, talent, and commitment.
1: Hold on. Whitney Houston's on the phone. She can give us the truth. Whitney, were you or were you not high?
6: I suck a little.
2: Stop.
6: Smoke a little crack.
2: Stop.
1: There you go. See? There you go. She was high. Listen, it's okay.
2: Here.
1: To have. And by the way, The power of Oprah. No, not yet. The power of Oprah to do that.
4: Yeah.
2: With.
1: I wish I had that power. You know what? I'm going to test it right now.
2: Oh, here we go.
1: Pebbles didn't retire, everyone. She didn't choose to retire. She was actually...
4: Oh, no, don't do
1: She
4: it.
1: Was let go because she had a massive drug problem. No, no. And we spoke a lot of times to the management and stuff, and we tried to get her help, but, you know, we gave her the option. We're like, you know, you either your job or the crack. And to quote...
2: Oh, my God.
1: To quote Pebbles...
3: Okay.
1: Okay, so don't tell, but don't tell anybody what I just said. Don't tell anybody that Pebbles got let go because of her drug problem.
4: There's going to be some idiots out there that actually believe it. That's the sad part.
2: I'm surprised I haven't seen it on Twitter yet.
1: It's okay.
2: Here is Leroy with your good news.
4: Hey, Brockton. Y'all know the deal. Stand up. Brockton, Mass was bursting with pride last night as hometown basketball star AJ DeBonta achieved a lifelong dream, becoming the number one overall pick in the 2026 NBA draft. Students, teachers, family members, and community supporters gathered at the Davis School in Brockton for a watch party, erupting in cheers when the Washington Wizards selected the former Brockton standout with the first pick. The Bonsa's journey from local court to basketball, local courts to basketball's biggest stage has inspired countless young athletes, and his success was celebrated as a victory for the entire city. I love that. Educators at the school praise his work ethic, determination, and character, saying he serves as a powerful example of what can happen when talent is matched with dedication. The emotional celebration highlighted not only an incredible personal achievement, but also the pride and hope DeBonta continues to bring to the community that helped raise him. Yes. That's what's up. Brockton. And that's your good news. 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
1: Listen, things happen in threes, and it's not just for bad things. It's for good things. So Cape Verde, World Cup, Brockton. That's you, Brockton.
4: Okay.
1: That's you. AJ DeBonta.
4: Yeah.
1: First round pick, Brockton, that's you. I'm not saying the third thing is going to be a sports thing. I'm not saying it's not going to be a sports thing, but I'm saying there will be a third positive thing that happens for Brockton.
4: You said it last hour, and I think that's what it's going to be.
1: I don't remember what I said last hour.
4: Play the lottery.
1: Play the lottery. I'm trying to tell you.
4: Somebody's going to hit big in Brockton.
1: Yeah. And something positive is going to happen for Brockton again in the next... Probably by the end of this week. And if you do win that lottery, don't forget about your boy who told you to buy that ticket, all right? Coming up next, we want you to be honest about your why you're single. What is your personal red flag? Get a

0: on 96.9. Bosses of War for throwbacks.
1: Sorry.
0: Today's number Sorry. One.
2: My God.
0: Today's number what? Boston's number. Whatever.
3: Get up, crew.
4: Hey, I feel you, man. It's one of those days. It's one of those weeks. It's one of those years.
0: Yeah. It's Ramiro, Melissa, and Leroy. Okay, so. We asked this on the Get Up Crew Facebook page, and we're going to ask you now. To be honest, listen, we're all friends here on the show. That's the beautiful thing about it. And by friends, I mean we are very self-deprecating, all right? And so I want you to call up 833-973-0969 with your single because your red flag, your personal red flag, your bad trait.
2: Not like, the one you have for somebody else.
0: Yeah. No, I don't want somebody who's blah, blah, blah. No. What? Be honest about yourself. What is your red flag?
4: When I was single, mine was being extremely naive and gullible. I believe the absolute best in everybody. If you say it and you say it in a way that's believable, I fall for it like a sucker.
0: That's right up there with. Well, you know what? That's not as bad as Drake's, but it's almost up there. So Drake put 9 reasons on social media as to why he's still single. And it's basically like when somebody at a job goes, what's your weakness? And you're like, I just care too much. You know what
2: I mean? Right. Yeah. I put too much pride in my work.
0: Yeah. I'm a perfectionist.
2: Shut up.
4: Wait, you can be proud in those types of examples. Being a sucker is not something to be proud of.
0: No, that's what I'm saying. You admit, you started off with, I'm naive. And I'm like, come on, man, you're being profound. Then when you said I'm a sucker, I like that. I appreciate that. Here's Drake's list of 9 reasons as to why he's single. Number one, I'm a massive overthinker. I just can't stop thinking. And the other person doesn't think. Shut up. Like what? You're like a girl who reads texts and goes, why didn't she capitalize that word?
4: I understand where he's coming from with that one.
0: Okay. Number two, I care too deeply.
4: Yeah, that one's kind of, come on now.
2: Yeah, this is exactly what the job interview sounds like.
0: Number three, why Drake's, these are Drake's 9 reasons why he's still single. I'm a be safe type of guy. Message me when you get home.
2: Okay.
0: Have a good night type of guy.
4: Yeah.
0: Oh my God. Yep,
4: that falls in that bucket of, come on, dog.
0: Number four, I have so much energy. What?
4: Yeah.
0: What?
2: Okay, he's starting to annoy me now.
0: You could easily be like, tell us your good qualities as to why you should be in her. And these are all, he could list all of these things, and people will be like, yeah, okay, that'll work. Number five as to why Drake's single. I give my all to people who don't give me half back. Oh, so you're so good. It's everybody else's fault. I can't stand that nonsense. I would do anything to make someone happy, even if it means I get hurt in the process. Boy. That is the absolute most ultimate number one reason that people always say, I give too much. The other person doesn't give enough. Shut the hell up. Number seven, I need reassurance all the time. You know what?
2: That's actually a good one.
0: You know what? I'll give you that
2: one. You need validation.
0: I'll give you that one.
2: That can get exhausting.
0: I'll give you that one. Number eight, I'll push you away when I feel like the energy isn't reciprocated.
2: Okay. Decent.
0: Okay. And number nine. Number nine reason as to why Drake is single.
5: I am gay.
2: Okay.
0: I love old school romance, and that's just not a thing for our generation.
2: Leroy, I know you have a thing against Drake where you feel like he's a simp. Does this does this validate your feelings, or does this change your feelings?
4: Not the entire list. The majority of the list does validate his simplicity. Yeah. And I want to say there was like 3, maybe 4 that were like, okay. The first one, I really believe, that is a red flag. Because there are some people who will take something very simple and overthink it, and all of a sudden it becomes... you know, catastrophe.
0: Yeah.
4: So that's like, okay, right. I get it. But
0: so I'll give him, I'm a massive overthinker. I give him.
2: Pushing people away with the bad energy.
0: And I need reassurance all the time.
2: Yes.
0: That's it. 3 out of 9. Mm-hmm. I care too deeply. I care too deep. Really? Get out of my face. So anyway, what's your, and don't try and sound like Drake. Don't be like, I'm single because I am just so good and I haven't found anyone who's good enough for me. No, there's a reason that you're single if you want to be in a relationship, and that is a negative reason. So look in the mirror, figure out what it is, and call us up and tell us. 833-973-0969. Thank you. Thank you. Or you could also answer on the Get Approved Facebook page, right? What is your red flag? The reason I'm single is because I

0: Here's the deal. It's Hot 969, Boston's number one for throwbacks and today's best hip-hop. There you go. Get up, crew. We're talking about your own personal, honest red flag about yourself as to why you're single, all right? None of this I care too much nonsense like Drake said. None of that nonsense. Be honest. You are single. You want to be in a relationship, but you're not. And it's because blank. And be honest about your negative quality. Yes, Leroy.
1: You know, today is Wednesday, right?
0: Yes.
1: It reminds me with this whole your red flag. Please join me in watching Pop the Balloon or Find Love today. It comes out on here. Yeah, because you get these types of questions and answers all the time on that show where you're rolling your eyes. One of them, it's not a red flag. But
0: we could be talking about the war in Iran. He'll still figure out a way to bring up Pop the Balloon.
1: They'll be like, hey, what do you like to do for fun? You know what answer a lot of people give and it pisses me off? You know, I like going to the gym. Nobody likes going to the gym. Nobody. Nobody.
2: People, I hate Leroy. I'm kind of with you on that.
1: Like, stop.
2: Like, some people do like going to the gym, but like, if all your whole personality is, I love the gym.
1: Yes.
2: I can't skip leg day. It's like, come on, man. And
1: it's because people are trying to put on this front to present themselves as somebody perfect.
2: Right.
1: And so when you get red flag questions and answers on that show, you'll hear the stuff. I'm such an empath. Shut up. Yeah. Nobody want to hear that. What's your real red flag? Yeah.
0: I like leaving the gym after I finish my workout.
2: Right.
0: While going home
2: and picking out on chips.
0: On the way there and while I'm doing it, I'm like, this is so stupid. Just let yourself get fat and die of diabetes like everyone else. And then I leave and I'm like, oh, I feel like I'm better than people. Anonymous, go ahead. What's your red flag?
3: I just realized it this morning, but I smoked too much weed.
0: What do you mean you just realized it this morning when we were having the conversation?
2: Right.
3: Because I was supposed to go pick up this girl to go bring her to work, and I was like, I'm just going to smoke this weed instead. And she sent me a text saying that that I'm an a-hole, and I'm like, all right.
2: Okay.
3: See you later.
2: Can I ask you something? How much weed do you smoke? Sure. Be honest.
3: Well, now that it's legalized, I smoke a whole lot more because it's cheaper. But before, it was probably like...
2: No.
3: Like
2: now. Now. How much do you smoke now?
3: I just rolled up a 3.5, which is an 8. And, that's like my usual blunt. So.
2: Are you high all day long?
3: Pretty much.
2: Okay. Yeah. No, that's my answer.
0: Well, listen, I'm glad we could help.
2: Well, I'm glad you could help.
0: He was literally in the middle of toking, and he was like,
2: I'm dead.
0: Maybe this is why I'm single.
2: Wow.
0: Another anonymous. Go ahead.
4: How you doing? Yeah, I'm too comfortable being alone. I'm just so happy being alone. I mean, I try dating, but everyone is the same person. It's all about financials. And I mean, I'm looking at like, wait a minute, I'm just saving money. I don't have to worry about fitting somebody's schedule. I don't have to worry about any drama.
2: I hear you.
4: Travel whenever I want to.
2: There you go.
4: I go where I want. And I go to vibes. I go to Dave and Buster's by myself. I feel weird about playing video games by myself.
2: I do a lot of things alone too. Yeah, I understand this. Yeah,
0: you're making it sound fancy. Just say because I'm selfish and I don't like to share.
1: Right.
4: Yo, why are you trying to say that, bro?
0: This is Tom.
2: Talking
0: go ahead,
2: to
0: Tom.
2: Us is like talking to a psychiatrist.
0: Yeah. Tom, go ahead.
5: All right, good morning. So my red flag, I'm not single. I am married, but this is still true to this day. My opinion, I am so passionate about, I can't separate between opinion and fact. So I just think as soon as I said it, it's the truth.
2: No matter what. Give us an example of something that was not factual, but because, you know, you had a strong opinion, you felt it was factual.
5: Okay.
0: I slipped and fell inside that girl.
5: My wife and I were cooking dinner the other day, and I told her it's been pretty cool out, so we can just leave the food on the counter. And she was like, no, we absolutely have to put it away. And I was like, it's still too, you know, we can't put it away yet. Well, of course, I was incredibly wrong, and I let that food go bad all night long. And I never put it away.
0: That's classic. All right.
1: That's a good one.
0: All right.
2: Yeah.
0: That's a good one. What are people saying on the Get Up Crew Facebook page, Melissa?
2: let's
0: How many people misunderstood it?
2: Well, I think like, most people misunderstood it. That's why I wasn't really reading any of them.
1: They didn't misunderstand. They don't like exposing themselves the really bad.
0: They don't want to admit it.
2: I won't say the names, but one person said, I'm single because I won't tolerate cheating and disrespect.
0: That means she's missing teeth. Go ahead. Keep going.
2: I am single because grown men lack accountability and honesty.
0: Yeah, she's fat.
2: I'm single because I'm tired of raising other women's sons. I'm tired of projects. I'm single because I'm too independent. I mean, it's just...
0: The list goes on and on. Here we go. All right. No, you're single because you won't come to the facts of why you're single.
1: There's two things I would love to see added into the educational system. One, a...

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3: Mickey.
4: Hey.
3: What's up, playboy? How can we help you, sir?
4: So, yeah, I've been seeing this girl, Danielle, for like a month. Mm-hmm. And I met her online, you know, on those dating apps. And things went really well, you know. We hit it off, and I don't know what the hell is going on. I've been calling her. She's not answering my texts, my calls. You know, I don't know what's going on.
3: I can tell you what's going on. You messed up. How did you f*** up? You f*** up. You f*** up.
4: I don't think I f***ed up, man. I don't think I f***ed up.
3: Mm-hmm.
5: You don't think.
3: You don't think.
6: Yeah, obviously something's going on if she's not, you know, returning your call.
3: Do you think maybe she went back to an ex-boyfriend or something like that?
4: I don't see how she would, man. I got, like, these huge biceps, you know, like.
5: Uh-huh. Wait a minute.
6: Well, then that's
5: what?
3: He's got huge biceps.
5: So,
4: yeah, man.
5: Okay.
4: Work out every day, 7 days a week.
3: Nice. I respect that.
5: My God.
4: Yeah, and, you know, I saw a picture of her ex-boyfriend. You know Bart Simpson?
3: Yeah.
4: You know his best friend?
3: Yeah, Milhouse.
4: That's what he looks like in real life.
3: Oh, all right, you win. All right, so we'll give her a call for you next.
4: Cool, man. Thanks.
3: Hey, guys. Second date update on the 10s.

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2: All right, we just spoke to Mickey, and he's looking for this girl, Danielle, who clearly is making a mistake by not calling Mickey back. They've hung out for a while. All of a sudden, she's not calling him back. And before you ask, it's definitely not Mickey, because this sumbitch right here works out every day. He got the 24-inch pythons, brother. he looks great. And he saw a picture of her ex-boyfriend. He said her ex-boyfriend looks like crap. So she clearly, there's something. She's making a mistake. We're going to call her up, Mickey, and say, hey, listen, what's wrong? There must be something wrong with your phone if you're going to let this hot piece of ass go. Mickey?
3: Oh, hey.
2: Oh, hey. Just making sure.
3: I was just looking at a picture of myself. Sorry.
4: You know what? We can tell you, right? We don't even have to call. Yeah, we don't even have to call.
3: No, listen, she's a good girl, man. I think she deserves to touch these biceps again. Yeah. Come on.
2: Guys, stay quiet. We're going to call.
4: Please, let her stay in hiding.
5: Hello?
2: Hi, is this Danielle?
5: Yeah.
2: Hi, Danielle. My name's Romero. I'm here with Pebbles and Melissa. It's the Get Up Crew show. Can I explain to you why we're calling? It's actually a really good reason.
5: Wait, I'm sorry. A radio station?
2: Yeah. We're calling you from a radio station, but it's because we got your phone number from somebody that knows you that wanted us to reach out to you for a good reason. Can I just explain really quickly?
5: I'm kind of in a rush, so I'm not really sure what's happening.
2: No, this will take 20 seconds. It's a guy that you know who wants to take you out on a date. And so he called us up to ask you. And the reason we're calling you and asking you is because if you say yes, we'll let you pick whatever you'd like to do for a date. Like if you want to do a nice restaurant, just tell us where. Tell us when you're free. And we'll set the whole thing up. We'll reserve it. We'll pay for all the food and drinks. So you and this guy basically can just focus on getting to know each other and seeing if you hit it off.
5: All right. Well, I'm free dinner. I guess I'm game.
2: All right.
5: Yeah.
2: Okay. Ready? Okay. So the guy's name is Mickey, and you guys already went out before, according to him.
5: Oh, yeah. Hell no. No. Thank you, guys. I'm gonna. Danielle.
2: Calm down, Mickey. Okay, Danielle, Mickey's on the phone. I'm sorry. I thought he was supposed to.
3: What's going on? Well, why are you answering me?
5: Sorry. You really want me to go there, Mickey? Because you are a total piece of shit, and you owe me some money.
3: Wait, what? Is this about your backyard?
5: You think?
3: But wait, you said I can use the yard. I mean, what do you mean?
2: Hold on a second.
5: Oh, my God.
4: What are we talking about?
2: Okay, what happened with your backyard, and why does he owe you money?
5: Okay, so he asked me one day if he could set up a backyard wrestling ring for some matches.
4: Wait. What? A wrestling ring?
5: Yeah. Okay, I know. I do enjoy wrestling, and I was like, okay, fine, cool. I wasn't going to be around. I'm like, whatever. I'm thinking, what could possibly go wrong? Well, I get home. My yard was fucking trashed. I mean, there's...
3: Well, yeah, I mean, Danielle, it was a backyard hardcore championship.
4: Wait, hold on.
2: You had... Yeah.
4: So the yard's trashed.
2: Because Mickey you were having wrestling matches in her backyard.
3: Yeah, man, it was like falls count anywhere. We had some really good buzz, man.
4: Who does that? there an audience? Like what? Yeah,
3: we streamed it live.
4: So why is her yard trashed?
3: Well, you know, when you have a hardcore a championship match, man, you got to use chairs, you got to use ladders, you got to have, you got to have it all, you know?
2: Yeah.
4: Hardcore.
2: Just doing hardcore matches in her yard. Is that what it is?
3: Yeah, with the permission from Danielle, man.
2: With permission from Danielle.
4: I'm sure she didn't know it was to this extent. Yeah. Right.
2: So Danielle, how messy was your yard?
5: Oh my God. Okay. So I found there's barbed wire. I go into my garage. It's not just the yard. My garage. I walk into the garage. Like, two tables are broken in half. There's pictures that were hanging in there. They're off the walls. They're smashed.
4: Oh, my God.
5: This is the part that just fucking blows me away. I had my grandfather's urn on a shelf.
6: Oh,
5: in the garage.
6: No.
5: And I look, and it's dented. It's dented all over.
4: Oh.
5: And I pick it up, and it's empty.
4: Oh, my
5: Where,
4: God.
5: Mickey, where are the fucking ashes, Mickey?
4: Oh, my
5: what,
4: God.
5: What happened? Who
3: Listen. My boy Chris, he sometimes acts, he likes to act like the Undertaker, you know? And
6: he
3: took the urn, and he hit my friend Joe in the head with it, and it cracked.
4: God.
3: But wait. I'm sorry. Hey, I think it's by that big-ass tree near the flower garden.
6: Okay. Listen.
3: Listen, I'm really sorry about that. He usually brings his own urn, but this time he couldn't find it, so sorry about that, Danielle.
2: Yeah.
5: Uh-huh.
2: So he's sorry about the urn. Everything
4: right.
2: else is like...
6: This is crazy. Crazy.
5: Yeah. You owe me money. I can't even... I haven't even totaled up the damage.
3: Danielle.
5: Yeah.
3: Danielle, I have an idea. Listen.
4: Oh, God.
3: Listen.
4: Run, Danielle.
3: I have a perfect way to pay for all of that, okay?
6: Oh, my God.
3: We can set up a pay-per-view venue in your yard. All the money we make can pay for all of that, you know? The urn, the tables, everything.
5: Right. You... Mickey, you are the biggest asshole. I can't even...
6: Danielle, think about it. Your backyard's already trashed. So how much more trash can it get? I mean, at least this way, you'll be, you know, getting money.
5: Oh, my God. I don't want...
3: Come on, Danielle.
5: I don't want you to come near my house. I don't want you to come near me.
6: Jesus.
3: Danielle, not to sound selfish, but listen, I have a connection that can get us WrestleMania 2022 tickets.
4: Oh, my God.
3: And I might get a tryout.
6: Oh, stop.
3: So listen, before this plane takes off, baby, you know, you might want to hop on. You know what I mean?
2: Really? Danielle, what do you say?
5: Let's see. Mickey, f*** you. You're an asshole.
3: I don't believe
5: and
3: it. Just remember, when you see me Monday nights live on TV, you had a chance. All right, Danielle?
4: Oh, God.
1: Coming up on the next Second Date Update at 9:10.
2: He never wants to see her again because her family liked him too much. Not only did they like him, apparently they liked him too much. It'll all make sense with the Hall of Fame Classic Second Date Update on the 10th. That's going to be 9:10 is when you're going to hear it right here. Hot 96.

0: jingle for the World Cup, and it goes like this. Soccer and football, whatever you say. I want to watch the World Cup today. Let's go, USA. Woo!
1: Leroy.
2: I shouldn't know that like I do. That little jingle. Anyways, yesterday, Ronaldo led the way for Portugal, scoring two goals as they dismantled Uzbekistan 5-0. Melissa, the floor is yours. The decay kick.
3: The decoy?
2: Decoy. Yeah.
3: That was unbelievable. Yeah. Like, it was funny because the commentator, if you were watching it, I watched it on the app live, and the commentator said, If Ronaldo doesn't take this free kick, I'm going to eat my hand. And he didn't. He was a decoy, and another dude came. The other player. And so, yeah, I'm like, you going to eat your hand?
4: I keep learning about. I didn't know that was like a thing. I thought like the guy who lined up to take the kick had to take the kick.
2: Yeah. Right. England and Ghana ended in a scoreless draw. Croatia over Panama 1-0. And Colombia beat the Democratic Republic of Congo 1-0. Today, Bosnia and Qatar this afternoon at 3. Switzerland versus Canada also at 3. Your 6 o'clock games are Morocco versus Haiti and Scotland versus Brazil. And to end the night, oh God.
4: Here we go.
2: Shut up.
4: Get it, Leroy, get it.
2: Czechia.
4: Okay.
2: Against Mexico at 9. While at the same time, South Africa versus South Korea. Last hour I was calling it
4: Shakira.
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1: Does Savannah Guthrie know that her mom was not alive and not tell us? Yes, yes. Spoiler alert. She did. Details on that coming up in the juice, and then Leroy got good news.
2: I'm disappointed in you. I was waiting for the next day.
1: Come on, Melissa.
2: I know. Listen, hey, you've been on in rare form lately.
3: I don't want to get an email about sensitivity classes.
2: Oh, please. If we would have gotten one, it would have been a long time before now. Well, let's talk about Savannah Guthrie, as she did make a tearful plea to the public during her Today Show broadcast yesterday morning. It came after news of new information about one of the notes that were sent to the media days after her mom Nancy's disappearance. The message claimed that she had died with no apology or request for payment for the release of her body. Savannah said the entire family is in agony.
4: You know, I don't have any comment on the story, and I'm not involved in our coverage, but I can't pretend I'm not here. And so since I am, I wanted to just take the opportunity to ask people to beg people to come forward. Somebody knows something. And this is a new story today that is on your radar, but this is the life that my sister lives, that I live, that my brother lives, that our extended family lives.
1: At this point, nobody's going to come forward. They're not. What's the point of them coming forward? Getting in trouble? They literally got away with murder.
2: Right.
1: You know what I'm saying?
2: Literally. Mm. Like, the point for them to come forward would only be in the best interest of the Guthrie family, is just to say, okay, here's where the body is. But you're right. Why would they do that?
1: Yeah. I mean, I think that person was nice sending you the, if they were being honest, which I think they were being honest. They were like, listen, stop looking for your mom. She's not alive.
2: Awful.
1: I don't even want to.
3: How did she go to work? I would really be struggling to go back to work.
2: As of this morning, there is still no update or major break in the case. The next versus battle is set, and it's probably going to be about 5 minutes long. B2K and Pretty Ricky will battle it out head to head, song for song, and fans can watch live on Apple Music. Fans can also vote. The event is scheduled for tomorrow night, 6:30 Pacific time, so 9:30 Eastern time. Each group, in my opinion, has maybe 3 hit songs that
3: I think you got to give B2K a little bit more. They got more than Pretty Ricky for sure.
1: Yeah, 3-2. Serious. I mean, like,
2: well, if you
1: hits.
2: Can throw Omarion into the mix,
3: right? You got it.
2: Which you can, yeah. So let's throw a little few. Listen, Icebox is gonna.
1: Yeah, Omarion
2: Icebox
1: by himself
2: will wipe every other song out of the box.
1: Omarion could take on B2K and win.
2: That's a valid point. And the estate of Whitney Houston is feeling some kind of way after Oprah's revelation that Whitney was high on her show. So Oprah was in France accepting an award when she was on stage doing a Q&A. And during the interview, she revealed that during Whitney's final appearance on her show in 2009, she was high and fell off the stage, which she then asked her audience to keep quiet.
5: I had such trust from the Oprah show audience that Whitney did, I think it was her last show with us, and she had gone back on drugs. The first interview I did with her, when we'd gone behind stage and I asked her about her intention, she was clean. But the day she came to my show then to perform in front of the audience, she was not, and she fell off of the stage. And I knew if that story got out that she'd fallen off of the stage, that everybody would be, that she would be destroyed by that. And so even though the audience was there and the audience had cameras, I begged them not to put those pictures out because it would ruin her life. And they did not.
1: So you're the one who ended up telling the story years later.
2: Right.
1: You're a big mouth, Oprah.
2: Well, it's funny because Whitney's sister-in-law, Pat Houston, who's also the guardian of Whitney's estate, denies that she was high, saying Whitney absolutely fell off the stage, but it was during a sound check, and it was due to the darkness of the area and her unfamiliarity with the stage. She was absolutely not high. And I gotta say, my good friend and Whitney's biggest fan, Jamie, agrees. Jamie knew when Whitney was high. He sent me video. Romero, this man has several positive qualities and talents, one of which is to be able to determine whether or not Whitney Houston's high. He sent me two videos. One was that last Oprah performance.
1: Yeah.
2: And one was of a video when she was high. And clearly, she was not in the Oprah video. If you watch it, you can see. You can really tell.
1: Hold on. Whitney Houston's on the phone. Whitney, were you or were you not high that night?
6: I suck a little.
2: Okay.
6: Smoke a little crack.
1: See, now Whitney's saying that
2: she
1: was high.
2: Stop it. Pat Houston said that Whitney had personal battles, but it's not fair to attach that struggle to every performance and every chapter of her life. Whitney, of course, would pass away 2.5 years after that performance. Here is Leroy with your good news.
3: Oh, the pride in Brockton, Mass. It's flowing through the streets because last night, hometown basketball star AJ DeBonsa achieved a lifelong dream, becoming
6: with the first pick in the 2026 NBA draft. The Washington Wizards select Anise DeBonsa Jr.
3: Yeah.
6: From Brigham Young University.
3: That's right. Students, teachers, family members, and community supporters gathered at the Davis School in Brockton for a watch party, erupting in cheers when the Washington Wizards selected the former Brockton standout with the first pick. DeBonsa's journey from local courts to basketball's biggest stage has inspired countless young athletes, and his success was celebrated as a victory for the entire city. Educators at the school praised his work ethic, determination, and character, saying he serves as a powerful example of what can happen when talent is matched with dedication. The emotional celebration highlighted not only an incredible personal achievement, but also the pride and hope DeBonsa continues to bring to the community that helped raise them.
2: Real quick, I just want to say, he was on the Good Morning America this morning, and I'm sitting there watching it, and I'm just like, wow. 2 years ago, we invited him to come in here when he was just, 16-year-old kid, and, you know, just playing in high school, and his dad just knowing that this day was going to happen. They knew.
1: Well, I don't he was playing like, you know, at a specialized high school.
2: Of course.
1: Across the country.
2: Of course.
1: With everything paid for.
2: But the fact that.
1: Because of his sports.
2: They knew he was going to go top three one day.
1: Yeah.
2: And, you know, having him come in here with all that confidence, but still being a humble kid and giving back to the community. And then seeing him this morning in Good Morning America, it was really, I don't know, it was really like weird to me. Like, wow, this kid really had a dream. And saw it, envisioned it, and now look at him.
3: Yeah,
2: it was just crazy. Yeah, it was everywhere. Crazy to me.
1: Not exactly finding a diamond in the rough. You know what? A diamond in the rough. That guy. Have you seen the Instagram of the dude carrying a washing machine up the stairs?
3: Yes.
2: No.
1: Yes. Sign him up to somebody. Sign him up for some sport.
2: Right now, you said.
1: Yo, trust me. It's a guy carrying a washing machine by himself up the stairs. It looks like he's carrying a basket of clothes.
3: Yeah,
1: Can he throw a ball? Can he catch a ball? Can he knock somebody over? Yo, my God. That's what I'm talking about, finding a diamond in the rough.
3: And before I finish this, I feel like I have to say this. Hey, it's about time we start calling out the bullies and such. If you go on social media and the AJ stuff is everywhere, especially here in Boston.
2: What are they saying?
3: In the comments, we got to start calling people out for being disgusting and negative and bigots.
2: Oh, bigots, yes. I was going to say, how can you be negative about that?
3: Exactly.
2: That's ridiculous.
3: We got to call them on.
1: Wait, they want to make the NBA white again? Back when it was like little shorts and nobody could dunk?
3: There's people saying stuff negative. Obviously, it's dominated by positivity. But even with the kids celebrating. It's like, what is going on?
2: I mean, come on.
1: Look at those kids being happy.
2: I hate people.
3: I wish I could be a vigilante. Let me shut up. Anyways, and that's your good news.
1: All right. It's the Get Up Crew. Ramiro, Melissa, and Leroy. A hilarious Hall of Fame second date update on 10's coming up at 9:10, all right?

0: Get up crew. Good morning, Romero, Melissa, and Leroy.
1: Melissa! Oh, Melissa! Melissa!
0: Is an adult child. She really is. Melissa's an adult child.
2: I mean, she is. You're just learning this?
0: Yeah, no, man. But every day you give me something else that just, I'm like, there it is. Adult child. And it's good to be like, you know, not grow up and things of that nature, but you have to grow. It's a fine balance of where of not growing up and being a fun adult and being a child.
3: If this is going where I think it's going, yeah. I'll have something to add to this for sure.
0: Yeah, well, you know,
2: we I don't know.
0: The saga of the pots. The saga of the pots and pans. I brought Melissa some nice pots and pans over a month ago, and they were always still next to her in the studio.
2: Mm-hmm. Go ahead, Leroy. Look for them.
0: Yeah.
3: I still got something to add, but
2: where are they?
0: Yeah. Well, they're gone officially now because yesterday our program director, Scott, came in and said, hey, by the way, tomorrow, as in today, we have big people from the company who are coming in, and they probably don't want to see a bunch of pots next to Melissa's chair. Because then they're going to, I don't know, what fire you, sell the company? It's stupid. But anyway, just for optics sake, you don't want that. So can you please move the pots? And Melissa was like, I don't know, Scott. I mean, the pots are really heavy.
2: Well, and I got a bum thumb the moment.
0: I got a bum thumb. Okay, you didn't have a bum thumb for the month leading up to that. I know, but I have it now. I know. So I don't know if I can carry these pots down.
2: Yep.
0: And Scott said, I'll carry the pots down for you.
2: He didn't. I carried them myself. Entertainment attorney.
3: Yep, see, now you're stealing from where I was going.
2: Nope.
3: I don't know if Melissa carried them down.
2: I 100% did.
3: You sure?
2: Chris, if you're listening, you better call and defend my honor. Chris Brown, entertainment attorney, was here. We were recording our podcast yesterday.
0: Yeah.
2: He told me he'd take them down for me. I said, no, you're not taking the pots down because I have to carry them myself. Scott, because I walked by his office.
3: Can I give you my side of the story?
0: Sure.
3: So I went to the gym yesterday.
0: Yeah.
3: And after I was done, I had to come upstairs and record something really quick. So I was in here recording. Melissa and Chris Brown, after doing a episode of Verdicts and Vibes, they came in here.
2: Available tomorrow.
3: And they were, you know, hey, what are you doing here? Blah, blah, blah. I think Melissa kind of forgot I was in the room because she took the bag and kind of plopped it in front of him.
2: No.
3: Like,
2: I
3: here.
2: Did.
3: Chris, like here.
2: Chris,
3: and then I left.
2: Right now.
3: So I cannot tell you whether
2: right
3: or not
2: now.
3: He did or did not take the pots down.
2: I'm calling him
3: for
2: right
3: it.
2: Now. He better answer the damn phone. Hold on.
0: Even like, even if you did bring him down, it's like, do you want a cookie for doing something that you're supposed to do?
3: I know.
2: Come on, Chris. Come on, Chris. Validate me. Come on, Chris.
0: Like, at the end of the day.
2: Damn it. He's doing law things.
0: Yeah. He's working. How dare he?
4: Your call has been.
2: Damn you.
3: Hey.
0: Listen.
3: I know what I saw.
0: Okay, the pots are gone.
2: Call
0: but
2: me
0: again,
2: back in the next 60 seconds.
0: Even,
2: hurry up.
0: Even if you did, Melissa. It's something that you're supposed to do. You're not getting points for something you're supposed to do.
2: So
0: I wiped my ass when I took a dump this morning.
2: All right, I get
0: Should
2: it.
0: I get
2: but
0: a
2: I don't
0: cookie
2: like being called a liar. I am not a liar. I did not. I carried
0: I
2: it down myself.
0: You're a liar. We're just saying we don't believe that you did what you said.
2: Even Scott saw me walk by his office with Chris, and I had them in my hands, and I said, look, I'm carrying them. So Scott, even
0: I find
2: Scott's
0: it hard to believe
2: witness.
0: Because she would find a reason to complain about her hand hurting today because she had to carry something.
2: Okay.
3: Where are they now?
2: Who?
3: The pots.
2: Sorry.
0: In their new home. The back seat of
2: her
0: car.
2: They're in my car.
3: Yeah. And I'm going to say
2: oh,
3: this.
2: Oh, they actually fell, too, off the back seat of the car because I had to stop quick yesterday and they
0: oh,
2: kind of
0: no.
2: What, Leroy?
3: And don't be mad at me, but I don't believe her about her thumb. And the reason why, it's a good reason, though. She be in the gym every day.
2: Oh, thanks, Leroy.
3: So,
2: I
3: mean,
2: in the gym
3: but, you're, but, you're, but you're using your hand.
2: No, I know. It's the thumb issue is only when I'm carrying something or gripping something.
3: Okay.
2: So when I do like certain weight exercises, I only use these four fingers.
3: like
2: when
3: cartoon?
2: I kind of, and then when I do push-ups, it doesn't really affect me when I'm
3: She's
2: doing push-ups.
3: Mickey Mouse?
2: Shut up.
3: How many fingers does Mickey have? Does
2: four, I think.
3: He has four.
2: Oh wait, doesn't Mickey have no thumb?
3: Some cartoons.
2: I don't remember.
3: Have four.
0: I don't know. The reason
2: Anyways.
0: That they did that, a couple reasons that they did that.
2: Damn it!
0: One, they couldn't do that many. The animators couldn't do that many fingers. It was easier to do less fingers. And two, you notice all those cartoons back in the day had white gloves on?
2: Yes.
3: Yeah.
0: Racism, baby. Swear to God.
3: No.
2: Really?
0: Swear to God. Look it up.
2: I mean, I wouldn't be surprised. Yeah.
0: They want no black hands all over the place.
3: No.
4: Let's go to the beach. Let's go get a wave. They say what they gonna say. Have a drink. Clink.

0: to the bathroom. And Melissa's like, no, we're going on air.
1: Yep. All right, I just got a call. Chris, you're on speaker. For the record, Chris, before I ask you this question, did I text you anything to let you know what I'm about to ask you?
2: No. Good morning, everyone.
1: All right. So you have no idea what I'm about to ask you.
0: That's Attorney Chris Brown,
2: no,
0: by the way.
2: No, and I'm scared.
1: Okay. Attorney Chris Brown, who I do my podcast with, Verdicts and Vibes.
0: Yes.
1: Okay. So yesterday, Chris, when we were done recording the podcast and we came in the studio, right?
2: Uh-huh.
1: And I had a bag of pots and pans to bring down to my car, right?
2: Correct.
1: Did you offer to carry that bag down to my car for me?
2: I did.
1: Okay. What did I say to you?
2: You said no.
1: Okay.
2: And you wanted to, and you didn't want anyone to see me carrying your bag, and you wanted it known that you carried your own bag.
1: Right. Who carried the bag down to my car? And who carried the pots and pans downstairs?
2: You did.
1: Thank you, Chris. Thank you, Chris.
0: Wrap it up, Attorney Melissa.
1: Judge, jury, and executioner, a.k.a. Attorney Chris Brown. Thank you for calling me back. Have a wonderful day.
3: Congratulations.
1: All right, goodbye. 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
0: And by the way, we still consider you guilty of being childish.
1: That's okay. I didn't lie.
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0: All right, one of your favorites, one of your all-time favorites, a classic Hall of Fame second date update on the 10th is on the way with Ramiro, Melissa, and Leroy, the Get Up Crew, and we're driven by our friends at Town Fair Tire.
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2: Hi, Jessica.
3: Hey, good morning. Oh, my God.
4: Good morning.
3: Oh, my God, you guys. I'm so excited because I've been listening to you on and off for the past couple of years. And then just like recently, maybe for the last like 3-4 weeks, I've been listening to you every day. And you are just killing it. You're hilarious. I die. I'm like falling out of my car. I'm like, oh, my
4: Thank
3: God.
4: Thank you.
2: Jessica is looking for Tommy. What happened with you and Tommy?
3: Okay, well, this is so crazy because we had such a nice time. We went out like on a few dates. Mm-hmm. And he's really smart. He's super hot. And we had a great time.
2: Yeah.
3: But I kind of get the feeling that he is blocking me or not, obviously not calling me back. So I don't know what to do.
2: Okay. So, okay, what happened last time you guys hung out?
3: I don't know. Like, we had a great time. We went out. Went to dinner. After dinner, I had to go back to my mom's because I was going to get her, like, a ride to her appointment the next day.
2: Yeah.
3: He came up the house, came at the door. He met my mom.
2: Yeah. Did your mom say anything to him?
3: Not that I remember, but she was pretty... They were fine with each other. Nothing weird happened.
2: Okay.
3: So I...
2: No, and, yeah. and then he left and that's it?
3: That's it. That's why I don't get it.
2: Hmm. You can't think of nothing... happened that stuck out at all during the date, maybe?
3: No, we were totally cracking up. We had a lot of drinks.
2: Yeah. All right, well, hey, maybe it's something else. Maybe it's something on his end. Or maybe you don't know what your crazy is. And that's okay. That's okay. Because a lot of people don't know what their thing is because it's just like their thing. They don't know that it's a weird thing. So anyway, hang on. We'll call him next, okay?
3: Okay, thanks.
2: All right. Second date update on the 10th.
5: Hi.

0: dog business. I would not hold your hand.
1: 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I cannot be your man. Never got us open till we open up that can. Damn. Alley hoop me bands. I'm a slam. Jam freak. I like my Mac touch.

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4: Okay, so we just spoke to Jessica, who's looking for Tommy. I got nothing with this one. She said they had a great day. They gone out a couple times. Last time, they went to dinner. Tommy dropped her off at her mom's house, said hi to her mom, got in the car and left. And she hasn't heard from him since. So I feel like this might be one of those where something happened after. You know what I mean?
5: Yeah.
4: Yeah, I don't know. Okay, so Jessica, you still there?
6: Oh, yeah.
4: Okay, we're going to call him right now, okay?
6: Okay.
4: All right.
7: Hello?
4: Hi, is this Tommy?
7: Yeah, it's Tommy. Who's this?
4: Hi, Tommy. This is Ramiro, Pebbles, and Melissa, the Get Up Crew show. Can I explain to you why we're calling? We actually got your phone number from somebody who wanted us to reach out to you.
7: This is a work phone?
4: Yeah.
7: Is this, like, related to, like, you got, like, a clogged pipe or something?
4: I don't have a clogged pipe. So this is the number that we got from a girl that you know. And basically, the reason we're calling you, she wants to ask you out on a date, but she hasn't been able to get in contact with you. So we're calling you on her behalf. I'm going to tell you her name. And if you agree to the date, we will let you choose wherever you want to go, whenever you want to do it, and we'll pay for I know it sounds ridiculous, but we will literally pay. We'll reserve the restaurant. We'll pay for the date. You and this girl, just see if you hit it off. And I'll tell you her name.
7: So you said it's a girl I know?
4: It's a girl you know, yes.
7: Okay, I'm going to need that name because if there's one specific girl that I definitely am not going to do.
4: Okay, there's one specific girl. Is that girl's name? Oh, boy.
5: Oh, here we go.
4: Is it Jessica by any chance?
7: Oh, no, dude. Absolutely not.
4: Okay.
7: Absolutely not.
4: Okay, can you please tell us, and that's fine, you don't have to do the date, but can you please tell us why? Because her side of the story is it was all positives about the date and all positives about you. So
7: look, I'll be the first one to say she's pretty cool. We had fun on the dates. It was great, but like I'm not ready for that kind of responsibility, you know?
4: You're not ready for that kind of responsibility. What, she got like 3 or 4 kids or something like that?
7: Oh, she didn't tell you? Dude, I was her first boyfriend.
4: You were her first boyfriend?
3: What?
7: Her first boyfriend.
4: How do you
7: and, like, we hadn't even put labels on it yet. We had been on like a couple of dates.
4: Wait, explain to me how you were her first boyfriend.
7: So we get to her mom's house, right? It was like a real quick stop in, stop out. I give her mom a hug, and like real quick she says, like, oh, it's so good that you finally have a boyfriend. And I say, and I'm like, what do you mean finally has a boyfriend? And then she kind of like gave me that look like I was the idiot. But after I asked again, she said, like, yeah, you're her first boyfriend.
3: Get out
7: Absolutely
3: of here.
7: Not.
3: Wait, are you sure she wasn't just like exaggerating or playing around with you?
7: No, not at all. Because then Jessica said, Mom, look, I have a boyfriend.
4: Wait, how old is Jessica?
7: No, Jessica's in her mid-30s.
4: And you're her first boyfriend.
7: Hey, look, yes, no. I cannot be a grown woman's first boyfriend. If we were both in, like, high school, whatever, you know?
4: Yeah.
7: But I'm 32. She's a couple years older than me. I cannot be doing that. It's not her. It's not her in the slightest. I know it's cliche to say, but it is me. I don't want to f*** her life up. I've f***ed some people's lives up. I don't want to be the first one
3: wow.
7: to do it.
8: Oh, my God. Are you kidding me? Are you kidding me?
4: Okay, so Tommy, Jessica's on the phone right now, and she heard what you said. Hold on, Jessica.
8: Most ridiculous thing I've ever heard in my... Oh, my God. Just because I focus on my career, and I actually care about my life, and I want to try to focus and not just choose any old jackass, and I actually like you, and then you... Are you kidding me? You are kidding me.
4: I'm sorry to jump in here, but is he really your first boyfriend?
8: Yeah. What? I have a really important job. I work really hard, and I don't have time to pick any old idiot. This guy actually seemed like a really cool guy, but apparently he's a complete idiot.
7: Don't lie about your career. You're a manager at a Lululemon. Stop trying to sound like you got all this responsibility.
8: Excuse me. I am a key leader at a clothing store. Excuse me, key leader. Sir. Oh my God.
0: Okay.
7: Key leader selling leggings.
3: Oh my God.
7: Sports bras selling.
3: Oh. There's nothing wrong with that.
4: Now I can see why he said that he's not.
3: Right?
7: This is exactly what I mean. This is why I don't want to be your first boyfriend. I don't want to ruin other boys for you in the future.
4: So Tommy, okay, because Jessica to me sounds like a really nice girl that most guys are probably going to be calling us up asking for her phone number. So if she's not the type of girl that you want, what type of girl are you looking for?
7: Look, Jessica's a new car, right? Like, there's not a single scratch on her. And when you get that new car, all you're worried about is putting that first scratch on it. Or, like, the little bit of wear and tear that's growing. Right?
4: Yeah.
3: What an analogy this is.
7: Yeah, I know. I like to date a used car, right? Scratches, there's like wear and tear. Like, you got to replace the tires every once in a while.
4: You don't have to worry about parallel parking it.
7: Exactly.
4: Oh my God. That's the worst analogy I've ever heard in my life. Okay, so is that no to another date, Tommy, with Jessica? Or
7: you can hit me up a few times after you've been over.
8: No, you out. You.
7: Yeah, that's all good. Just tell your mom I said I'm sorry.
2: The second date update on the 10th.
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2: If you need a second date update, email us. 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

0: jingle for the World Cup and it goes like this. Soccer and football, whatever you say. I want to watch the World Cup today. Let's go, USA! Woo!
1: You ready, Leroy? Give us a little World Cup action. No? All right, well,
2: not really.
1: Make something up.
2: Because what happened was...
3: As long as you got the sponsor, right?
2: Well, I don't even know if I got that now. But anyways, yesterday, and excuse me, I'm out of breath like a soccer player. But anyways, Portugal beat Uzbekistan 5-0. Ronaldo did his thing.
3: Cristiano!
2: Woo!
3: Let's go!
2: He did his thing. England and Ghana ended in a scoreless draw. Croatia over Panama, 1-0.
3: Do we know if Michael Blackson ever came in for that? Remember when we had him on and he was saying he was going to come to Boston for the Ghana World Cup game?
1: Yeah, I don't
3: or
1: know.
3: Match, excuse me. I wonder if he went. You know what? Go ahead, Leroy. Sorry. I'm going to check his Instagram.
2: All right. Then you got Colombia over Congo.
1: Colombia!
2: 1-0. Today, you got Bosnia, Qatar at 3, Switzerland, Canada at 3, Morocco, Haiti at 6, also at 6, Scotland, Brazil. Oh, God.
1: Go ahead. Get it.
2: Czechia, Mexico at 9, okay. And South Africa and South Korea also at 9. Okay, so there it is. And I believe this is a sponsor, but I could be wrong. Let's see. 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
7: 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We'll get your day started. We got a lot of laughs for you on the second date update on the 10s, plus some great fun conversations with me, Ramiro, Melissa, and Leroy.

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1: When they move the lips, just a bunch of gibberish. But exactly, they forgot about Dre.
0: Get up, crew. Ramiro, Melissa, and Leroy. Everyone's been watching the World Cup lately. And whoa.
2: Okay, I'm sorry. I don't mean to throw you off from what you're about to say, but I'm not a World Cup person. I'm not really a soccer person, but I have been watching it just because I love competition. And I am rewatching right now on my screen on my computer is a slow motion of Cristiano Ronaldo and one of his goals yesterday. And just how unbelievable this man is and his talent. It's so, the caption says, this is so hypnotizing. And it really is. He is just an unbelievable talent. Sorry, go ahead.
0: Oh, he's unreal. He's unreal. They did a test one time with him and like a regular amateur soccer player.
2: Yep.
0: Where they kind of like threw a soccer ball towards them.
2: Okay.
0: And killed the lights of where they were.
2: Yep.
0: And the amateur soccer player, I mean, he didn't even find the ball, obviously. Ronaldo not only found it, but he hit it into the net.
2: Shut up.
0: How does one get to be so good and possess such talent?
2: Is it purely practice from an early age, or you have to be born with that gift? You have to be.
0: It's a combination of, you know, I think having a little bit of the gift and then, you know.
2: Honing your skills.
0: Yeah.
2: Okay, sorry. Go ahead.
0: No, so there's two fans who are getting paid $50,000 each to watch every match.
2: What?
0: Of the World Cup. And they're sitting in Times Square. They're getting paid 50 grand. They're watching all the matches. And basically, if anybody comes up and asks them about it, it's just like they're just talking. Basically, what we're doing, they're getting paid to do.
3: How did they find this?
2: Right. How'd they get chosen?
0: It was one of those things where you applied and they just happened to get picked. One guy.
3: Apply where? Where are they finding these? I'm sorry. When I see stuff like that, it ends up being a scam.
2: Or you think it's a scam so you don't apply. Because you're like, I ain't falling for that.
0: Well, they applied. More than 6,000 people applied.
2: Damn.
0: Austin Franklin from Dartmouth, Massachusetts.
2: And
0: Kevin Okoto. Okoto got the job, and they're just watching it.
2: Good for them.
0: You know, in Times Square, so people are walking by and stuff. And they're talking about it, and they're getting paid 50 grand to do that. I don't even think they have to be really. I mean, obviously, they're fans enough to have found the thing to apply.
2: Right.
0: That's not going to fall.
2: They clearly were qualified.
0: Yeah, that's
2: they
0: not going to go into my
2: chosen.
0: Inbox.
2: Right, exactly. You know?
3: Well, what's the job?
0: Watching the games.
2: Yes.
0: And if somebody walks by and goes, what's going on? Ronaldo just scored. Portugal's up 3-0.
3: You probably really don't need to know the game. As long as you have a pair of eyes and you can sit down, you're going to pick up the game kind of quickly. You're going to be like, okay, here's what it is. And if you're willing to have an opinion and give it and you'll talk to people, you're good to go. Like, for real, where was this?
0: That's the thing. You have to be enough of a fan to get the email sent to you. I don't know. Maybe you have to apply at freaking worldcup.com. I don't know.
3: This is so frustrating.
0: Leroy's so mad because that wasn't offered to
2: him. Because he didn't find it.
0: Yeah, exactly.
3: You don't get frustrated with all the technology we have and the amount of time or the things that I look at that are just a waste of time. I could have been finding something like that. I could have been. It was right here in my hand all along.
0: It
3: finding
0: was.
3: Things like that. And yet, here I am. I'm on Facebook, Instagram, Twitter, X, TikTok over and over. Over 200 and something times
2: a
3: day.
2: Oh, God.
0: Getting mad at your friends on vacation. Yeah, whatever.
3: Not making a dime from it.
2: Right.
3: And no, somehow this job was posted and somebody saw it and got it.
0: Social media is like being stuck in traffic. You get mad at everybody around you for everything they're doing, even when they're not doing anything. Oh, you're on vacation? Oh, big deal, because I know that you're broke. Oh,
2: my God.
0: Oh, you love each other? Oh, that's funny because you cheated on her last year.
2: Stop it. The
0: that's
2: judgment.
0: What it is. We're out of here. Leroy's coming up next and we'll talk to you tomorrow. Go ahead.

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1: 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I did not come here to impress you. Because to tell you the truth, when I leave here, I'm gone. And I don't care what you think about me. But just remember, when it hits the fan, brother, whether it's next year, 10 years, 20 years from now, you'll never

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We talked about it this morning with the Get Up Crew, Ramiro, Melissa, and Leroy. 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

0: So the number one pick in last night's NBA draft. He's going to the Washington Wizards. What a time to be alive. Celebrate, people.
1: Get ready to shake it. I went deaf on it. The-

0: Yeah, this album is dedicated to all the teachers that told me I'd never amount to nothing. To all the people that lived above the buildings that I was hustling from that called the police on me when I was just trying to make some money to feed my daughter.
1: Yeah, yeah.
0: And to all my peoples in the struggle, you know what I'm saying? It's all good, baby, baby.
1: Check it, check it.
0: It was

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It's Wednesday, and so that means I am super excited because Pop the Balloon, or Find Love, another episode is hitting YouTube today. It better hit YouTube today. That's my show. And if you love it, let me know what you think about it. Like the specifics. There are certain things about that show I love that get on my nerves that I can't do without. Hit me up. 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

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And today's best hip hop. I'm Leroy. I saw that movie Obsession that everybody's talking about. And to be honest, I enjoyed it. Yeah.

Throwback Lunch, Hot 96.9, Boston's number one for throwbacks. And today's best hip-hop, the Red Sox beat the Rockies 5-2, and they're going to take them on again this afternoon at 3:10. 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

This is number one for throwbacks and today's best hip-hop. Two things concerning sports. Celtics GM Brad Stevens says Jaylen Brown remains a big part of us. I hope that's true. And I hope Jaylen Brown stays. And then the Patriots. They want to have a game in Scotland. And I mean, why not? The relationship between

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3: 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Sir. Yeah.
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day thinking, oh man, I look cute today. And then look down and you get chocolate on your shirt. Yeah, that just happened to me. Hot 96.9, Boston's number one for throwbacks. And today's best hip hop, Melissa on your radio. Drake coming up this hour. Nelly, 50 Cent. 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
1: You know, I am not a World Cup expert by any means. In fact, I know practically nothing about soccer. But that kick yesterday from Cristiano Ronaldo when he was a decoy for his other player that got the goal, man, that was crazy. Top 96.9, here's Usher. Oh, my.

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0: That's why the Pan Mass Challenge has raised over $1 billion.
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1: Yo, I'm just giving out songs. Every day I get up on the thrones. I want to think more in order to go.

Well, we got another versus battle happening tomorrow night. Now, versus battles, you'll remember, kind of came to be during COVID when we were all bored in the house and needed something to do. And there was artists with extensive catalogs going back and forth, head to head, track for track. And we were voting and there was a clear-cut winner. Well, tomorrow night's versus battle, B2K and Pretty Ricky. Now, I'm not trying to downplay what each group did because, you know, they had some good songs, but extensive catalogs.

not realizing you had a big stain on your shirt. It happened to me today. And we had corporate visitors in, so... Yeah, I feel kind of stupid. Hot 96.9, Boston's number one for throwbacks in today's best hip-hop. It's Melissa on your radio. Hopefully, you all can relate because, yeah, that was embarrassing.

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3: 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No

Even though my little stuff, they rocker. Pickables, problems. This that chicken cheese. Pickables. Let me FaceTime my op. 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Yes, AZ. I'm putting something to sleep. 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He on the ground. 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

Ross is number one for throwbacks and today's best hip hop. Hope you're having an amazing hump day Wednesday. It's Melissa on your radio. Beyonce on the way this hour, The Weeknd. Don't forget tickets to see this man live coming up at 5:05 from Hot. Yeah,

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So I know nothing about soccer, but I have been watching the World Cup, and that decoy kick that Cristiano Ronaldo let his teammate get in. Oh my God, that was amazing. Time 96.9, Boston's number one for throwbacks in today's best hip hop. I just love Ronaldo too. He's so hot. Here's Jay-Z. It's hot.

0: friend of the show. He's been coming into studio with us for a couple years now, and we knew he was going to go number one in the NBA draft, and he absolutely did last night. 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

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Can't get enough celebrity and music news? 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

is a lot more like it other than the last couple days when we getting drowned by rain. Oh, summer is here. It's Hot 96.9, Boston's number one for throwbacks. And today's best hip-hop is Melissa on your radio. Hope you got out and enjoyed it. Alicia Keys on the way this hour. The Weeknd, here's J.

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3: 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We'll get your day started. We got a lot of laughs for you on the second date update on the 10s, plus some great fun conversations with me, Romero, Melissa, and Leroy.

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1: 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Went a whole day today with a big stain of chocolate on my shirt and had no idea. And I thought I looked cute, too. And we had corporate visitors in.

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0: I used to know how to crank that Soulja Boy. 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I'm getting old. 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
1: Me not working hard. Yeah, right. Picture that with a Kodak. Or better yet, go to Times Square, take a picture of me with a Kodak. 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